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7: Here's Norfolk's three-day forecast from the MyFM Weather Center. Mainly cloudy tonight with a chance of showers and risk of a thunderstorm. The low will be 18. Tomorrow will be mainly cloudy. There is a small chance of showers in the morning and early in the afternoon. The high will be 26. And Thursday will be cloudy with a chance of showers and a high of 23. I'm Jeremy Hall with Norfolk's breaking and local news. My-

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8: Here's Norfolk's three-day forecast from the MyFM Weather Center. Mainly cloudy tonight with a chance of showers and risk of a thunderstorm. The low will be 18. Tomorrow will be mainly cloudy. There is a small chance of showers in the morning and early in the afternoon. The high will be 26. And Thursday will be cloudy with a chance of showers and a high of 23. I'm Jeremy Hall with Norfolk's breaking and local news.

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1: Here's Norfolk's three-day forecast from the MyFM Weather Center. Mainly cloudy tonight with a chance of showers and risk of a thunderstorm. The low will be 18. Tomorrow will be mainly cloudy. There is a small chance of showers in the morning and early in the afternoon. The high will be 26. And Thursday will be cloudy with a chance of showers and a high of 23. I'm Jeremy Hall with Norfolk's breaking and local news.

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5: Here's Norfolk's three-day forecast from the MyFM Weather Center. Mainly cloudy tonight with a chance of showers and risk of a thunderstorm. The low will be 18. Tomorrow will be mainly cloudy. There is a small chance of showers in the morning and early in the afternoon. The high will be 26. And Thursday will be cloudy with a chance of showers and a high of 23. 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
2: Here's Norfolk's three-day forecast from the MyFM Weather Center. Cloudy with a small chance of showers in the morning and early in the afternoon and a high of 26. Remaining cloudy tonight with a small chance of showers overnight and a low of 16. Tomorrow, cloudy with a chance of showers and a high of 23. And Friday, sunny, high of 23 again. 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
1: weather. Here's Norfolk's three-day forecast from the My FM Weather Center. Cloudy with a small chance of showers in the morning and early in the afternoon and a high of 26. Remaining cloudy tonight with a small chance of showers overnight and a low of 16. Tomorrow, cloudy with a chance of showers and a high of 23. And Friday, sunny, high of 23 again. 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
3: Here's Norfolk's three-day forecast from the MyFM Weather Center. Cloudy with a small chance of showers in the morning and early in the afternoon and a high of 26. Remaining cloudy tonight with a small chance of showers overnight and a low of 16. Tomorrow, cloudy with a chance of showers and a high of 23. And Friday, sunny, high of 23 again. 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
1: weather. Here's Norfolk's three-day forecast from the My FM Weather Center. Cloudy with a small chance of showers in the morning and early in the afternoon and a high of 26. Remaining cloudy tonight with a small chance of showers overnight and a low of 16. Tomorrow, cloudy with a chance of showers and a high of 23. And Friday, sunny, high of 23 again. I'm Jeremy Hall with Norfolk's breaking and local news.

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1: weather. Here's Norfolk's three-day forecast from the My FM Weather Center. Cloudy with a small chance of showers in the morning and early in the afternoon and a high of 26. Remaining cloudy tonight with a small chance of showers overnight and a low of 16. Tomorrow, cloudy with a chance of showers and a high of 23. And Friday, sunny, high of 23 again. 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
2: Good morning and welcome back. Here's some things you might want to chat about around the Wednesday water cooler. Coming to the Las Vegas Sphere, Oprah Winfrey's AHA, a new live immersive experience created in collaboration with a global collective of musicians, artists, and storytellers, debuting at the Sphere in Las Vegas for one weekend only, April 2nd through to the 4th. Four opening acts have dropped out of the Ed Sheeran tour in support of Macklemore, who was dropped for making pro-Palestinian comments on stage. Scientists are saying that the planet Mercury has been actively shrinking over the billions of years that it's orbited the sun, a process that's leaving cracked up wrinkles behind like an old apple. How important is high school football south of the border? Well, the behavior of the Victor Valley High School varsity football team and their coaches in California was so bad during their rivalry game last Friday against Apple Valley that the entire team and coaches have been suspended for a week and they're going to be forced to forfeit their next game. Joining the Marvel Universe as Ghost Rider is Ryan Gosling. A recent survey of more than 2,000 people found that being back in school is among the most common recurring dreams out there, right up there with falling and being chased. And why should you switch to a no-shoes indoors policy at your home? At the University of Arizona, they studied 26 pairs of shoes that had been worn for 3 months in the outside world and came up with some alarming results. The shoes carried between 3,600 and 8 million colony-forming units of bacteria, both on the inside and outside of the shoes. E. coli, or fecal bacteria, was the most common organism being tracked around. It is the wake-up call on your Wednesday.
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6: Here's Norfolk's three-day forecast from the MyFM Weather Center. Cloudy with a small chance of showers in the morning and early in the afternoon and a high of 26. Remaining cloudy tonight with a small chance of showers overnight and a low of 16. Tomorrow, cloudy with a chance of showers and a high of 23. And Friday, sunny, high of 23 again. I'm Jeremy Hall with Norfolk's breaking and local news.

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1: Good morning. A cloudy one today with a small chance of rain. Here's what's happening in Norfolk County. Local teachers and education workers are expected to take part in a province-wide day of action today. The day, organized by their unions, is to advocate for publicly funded education, and educators are being encouraged to wear purple or red and be visible on social media and in their communities with their call for better funding for education and better learning and working conditions. Ontario teacher contracts expired at the end of August, and talks have stalled with several issues referred to the Ontario Labor Relations Board. Five Norfolk County students are gaining hands-on workplace experience through Project Search at the Norfolk General Hospital and the Norfolk Hospital Nursing Home. The students will complete three placements in more than 700 hours of workplace training. The program helps students with intellectual and developmental disabilities build job skills, confidence, and independence. The Norfolk Terry Fox Run returns to the Simcoe Lions Ballpark on Sunday. Co-organizer Mandy Thorpe says there are options for everyone.
2: So we have the 1 kilometer, 5 kilometer, or 10 kilometer. And you can run, walk, wheel, or ride a bicycle or rollerblades. And we also do offer spots for dogs as well. We have a dog station so people can bring their dogs.
1: The highlight will be a speech from Terry's team member, Julie, who will share her experience with cancer. Full details about this event can be found on our website. That is norfolktoday.ca. And the first debate for this municipal election took place last night in Port Rowan. We heard from Ward 1 and mayoral candidates, as well as those looking to be a school board trustee. We will be providing more coverage on this, but in the meantime, you can view the entire debate right now on the Long Point Country Chamber of Commerce's Facebook page. In sports, Detroit beat Toronto 10-1 last night, dealing another setback to the Blue Jays' playoff hopes. Toronto now sits 2 games back of the final American League wildcard spot. I'm Matt LeBlanc with the news that keeps you connected to where you live. Norfolk's 3-day weather is next.
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1: Here's Norfolk's three-day forecast from the MyFM Weather Center. Mainly sunny today with a 30% chance of showers. High of 25, feeling like 33. Tonight, mainly cloudy. That chance of rain going into the evening with a low of 16. Tomorrow, another cloudy day. A few showers beginning in the morning. High of 23, feeling like 30. And Friday, sunny with a high of 23. Today's UV index is 6 or high. The UV report is brought to you by South Coast Awning, the leading provider of shade in southwestern Ontario. I'm Matt LeBlanc with Norfolk's Breaking and Local News.

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1: Good morning, I'm Jeremy Hall. Time for What's Good, Norfolk, where we catch up with local newsmakers and people doing interesting things in the community. The Norfolk Hurricanes are celebrating 25 years of girls hockey with a special event Saturday at the Waterford Arena. Registrar Melanie Luke joined the organization in grade 8, played through high school, and remains involved today.
2: Being part of the girls hockey family, I would call it. I still have lifelong friends that I talk to from hockey. Look at me now. I'm part of the executive of the Hurricanes. My daughter plays for the Hurricanes. It's kind of come full circle.
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And Friday, sunny with a high of 23. Today's UV index is 6 or high. The UV report is brought to you by South Coast Awning, the leading provider of shade in southwestern Ontario. I'm Matt LeBlanc with Norfolk's Breaking and Local News.

0: with Jamie and Lorena. 98.9 MyFM. 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
1: There's nothing on our community calendar today, but there's a fair bit of things happening tomorrow. 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I'm Matt LeBlanc, and that's what's happening around town.
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1: Here's Norfolk's three-day forecast from the MyFM Weather Center. Mainly sunny today with a 30% chance of showers. High of 25, feeling like 33. Tonight, mainly cloudy. That chance of rain going into the evening with a low of 16. Tomorrow, another cloudy day. A few showers beginning in the morning. High of 23, feeling like 30. And Friday, sunny with a high of 23. Today's UV index is 6 or high. The UV report is brought to you by South Coast Awning, the leading provider of shade in southwestern Ontario. I'm Matt LeBlanc with Norfolk's breaking and local news.

0: me.
1: Well, I have her thinking now. I can see the wheels going through all the A-list celebrities, some showing up at TIFF. Lorena Dixon, who do you think would be the best-smelling celebrity?
2: You know, my mind immediately goes to the gentleman, of course, as it often does. And I would say George Clooney. I kind of think that he would smell delicious.
1: Yeah. In my mind, I thought you'd maybe go to a John Stamos, but you think a Clooney. I could see a Clooney smelling better.
2: John Stamos is so yesterday, isn't he? What's he doing these days?
1: Isn't George Clooney more yesterday than John Stamos? Oh, in terms of age, I'm talking, but you're talking relevance.
2: Yeah, I just saw George Clooney with his gorgeous wife attending something. So
1: she looks like she could probably smell pretty good, too. Anyways, before we get too creepy on this, there is a website that actually tracks this. So we're not the creepiest people here. Best and worst smelling celebrities, even though the handler, the social media handle Celebrity Sniffer, still out there for you. Rihanna. Rihanna takes the cake, apparently, as the best smelling celebrity, described as heavenly, intoxicating, and like dreams and wishes have come true. That's how other people have described the smell of Rihanna.
2: Wow, that's a lot to live up to.
1: Yeah, like you can't leave the house not smelling like that now. Imagine the pressure.
2: Oh, I wonder what her perfume is. Who is the worst smelling celebrity? Well, back in 2004, Swedish journalist Mikael something famously compiled a definitive top 10 smelly celebrities list based on complaints from movie sets, publicists, and fellow actors. I love that someone did this.
1: Done his homework then. This is crazy. So this one, number one, is going to shock you, but we'll start at number five for worst smelling celebrities. Apparently Courtney Cox. Okay, this would have been back in the Friends days too, so I don't know what made her so smelly. David Bowie was apparently not too good on the smell, good on the nose. Hayden Christensen was another one at number three. This is worst smelling celebrities. What about number two?
2: Russell Crowe. Yeah, infamously called out by Joan Rivers, who publicly complained about his body odor at various showbiz events.
1: Russell Crowe. Now, are you ready for this? Of all the A-list celebrities that would be considered the worst smelling, I cannot believe he is number one.
2: He is Brad Pitt. Oh, my goodness. Shania Twain had something here, maybe.
1: Oh, that's right. That's right.
2: Yes.
1: Well, it's long rumored he skipped traditional showers in favor of using baby wipes. I mean, there was a point in his career. That guy was pumping out movie after movie. He had no time to shower.
2: Everybody has time to shower. But I think that's what this comes back to, is that a lot of people like those natural products. I know my sister even uses them, and sometimes she's a bit stinky because she's not using the normal deodorant. She's using some kind of natural. Not to say those aren't good, but they don't seem to be too good.
1: They just, I fight through them no problem. I'll just say that. I need the good stuff, unfortunately. I need the chemicals to help me. Well, help me help you. It's for all of us, really.
2: Yeah.
1: There you go. Best and worst smelling celebrities. Again, Rihanna's the best, and Brad Pitt.
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4: Good morning. A cloudy one today. Here's what's happening in Norfolk County. A one-day fresh produce giveaway is coming to the Norfolk County Fairgrounds this Saturday, with local farmers donating food for residents facing food security concerns. Grow and Gather is being organized by Church Out Serving in partnership with local farmers and Second Harvest. The event runs from 9 to 3. Kids in Simcoe will continue to have a fun way to beat the heat for many summers to come.
5: We're pleased that we have fulfilled the promise of raising $80,000 for the splash pad reconstruction.
4: That was Dennis Rowley from the Simcoe King Club speaking to council last week. The splash pad has become a community favorite, but nearly two decades of use has led to cracks and wear. With the money raised, repairs can now get done. Ontario teachers and education workers are planning to spread their message loud and clear on a province-wide day of action today. Five unions representing 275,000 workers in Ontario have organized the day to advocate for better funding for public education and improve working and learning conditions. Contracts for Ontario teachers expired at the end of August and talks have stalled. Today, teachers are being encouraged to wear red for ed and be active in their communities and on social media with their calls for better funding. The Canadian steelworkers are calling on both the Canadian and U.S. governments to return to the negotiating table as uncertainty continues over the trade war. United Steelworkers International President Roxanne Brown says the North American steel industry depends on cooperation between workers and companies on both sides of the border. Union leaders say workers are increasingly concerned about layoffs and closures, with one president saying factories that remain open are effectively on life support. In sport, Detroit beat Toronto 10-1 last night, dealing another setback to the Blue Jays' playoff hopes. Toronto now sits two games back of the final American League wildcard spot. I'm Matt LeBlanc with the news that keeps you connected to where you live. Norfolk's three-day weather is next.
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4: Here's Norfolk's three-day forecast from the MyFM Weather Center. Mainly sunny today with a 30% chance of showers. High of 25, feeling like 33. Tonight, mainly cloudy. That chance of rain going into the evening with a low of 16. Tomorrow, another cloudy day. A few showers beginning in the morning. High of 23, feeling like 30. And Friday, sunny with a high of 23. Today's UV index is 6 or high. The UV report is brought to you by South Coast Awning, the leading provider of shade in southwestern Ontario. I'm Matt LeBlanc with Norfolk's breaking and local news.

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1: Good morning, I'm Jeremy Hall. Time for What's Good Norfolk, where we catch up with local newsmakers and people doing interesting things in the community. The Norfolk Hurricanes are marking 25 years of creating opportunities for girls and women to play hockey locally. Today, young players can see women competing professionally. Melanie Luke says Hurricane players got to experience that firsthand at a sold-out PWHL game.
2: They were glued. They were so excited to see women playing professional sports, and that's something that they can aspire to now. It was incredible. It actually brought tears to us, like the coaches. It was incredible.
1: The Hurricanes anniversary celebration takes place this Saturday at the Waterford Arena. You can hear more right now at norfolktoday.ca. Norfolk's three-day weather is next.
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1: Here's Norfolk's three-day forecast from the MyFM Weather Center. Mainly sunny today with a 30% chance of showers. High of 25, feeling like 33. Tonight, mainly cloudy. That chance of rain going into the evening with a low of 16. Tomorrow, another cloudy day. A few showers beginning in the morning. High of 23, feeling like 30. And Friday, sunny with a high of 23. Today's UV index is 6 or high. The UV report is brought to you by South Coast Awning, the leading provider of shade in southwestern Ontario. I'm Matt LeBlanc with Norfolk's Breaking and Local News.

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1: Here's Norfolk's three-day forecast from the MyFM Weather Center. Mainly sunny today with a 30% chance of showers. High of 25, feeling like 33. Tonight, mainly cloudy. That chance of rain going into the evening with a low of 16. Tomorrow, another cloudy day. A few showers beginning in the morning. High of 23, feeling like 30. And Friday, sunny with a high of 23. Today's UV index is 6 or high. The UV report is brought to you by South Coast Awning, the leading provider of shade in southwestern Ontario. I'm Matt LeBlanc with Norfolk's breaking and local news.

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1: Good morning. A cloudy one today with a small chance of rain. Here's what's happening in Norfolk County. Local teachers and education workers are expected to take part in a province-wide day of action today. The day, organized by their unions, is to advocate for publicly funded education, and educators are being encouraged to wear purple or red and be visible on social media and in their communities with their call for better funding for education and better learning and working conditions. Ontario teacher contracts expired at the end of August, and talks have stalled with several issues referred to the Ontario Labor Relations Board. Five Norfolk County students are gaining hands-on workplace experience through Project Search at the Norfolk General Hospital in the Norfolk Hospital Nursing Home. The students will complete three placements in more than 700 hours of workplace training. The program helps students with intellectual and developmental disabilities build job skills, confidence, and independence. The Norfolk Terry Fox Run returns to the Simcoe Lions Ballpark on Sunday. Co-organizer Mandy Thorpe says there are options for everyone.
2: So we have the 1 kilometer, 5 kilometer, or 10 kilometer. And you can run, walk, wheel, or ride a bicycle or rollerblades. And we also do offer spots for dogs as well. We have a dog station so people can bring their dogs.
1: The highlight will be a speech from Terry's team member, Julie, who will share her experience with cancer. Full details about this event can be found on our website. That is norfolktoday.ca. And the first debate for this municipal election took place last night in Port Rowan. We heard from Ward 1 and mayoral candidates, as well as those looking to be a school board trustee. We will be providing more coverage on this, but in the meantime, you can view the entire debate right now on the Long Point Country Chamber of Commerce's Facebook page. In sports, Detroit beat Toronto 10-1 last night, dealing another setback to the Blue Jays' playoff hopes. Toronto now sits 2 games back of the final American League wildcard spot. I'm Matt LeBlanc with the news that keeps you connected to where you live. Norfolk's 3-day weather is next.
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1: Here's Norfolk's 3-day forecast from the MyFM Weather Center. Mainly sunny today with a 30% chance of showers. High of 25, feeling like 33. Tonight, mainly cloudy. That chance of rain going into the evening with a low of 16. Tomorrow, another cloudy day. A few showers beginning in the morning. High of 23, feeling like 30. And Friday, sunny with a high of 23. Today's UV index is 6 or high. The UV report is brought to you by South Coast Awning, the leading provider of shade in southwestern Ontario. I'm Matt LeBlanc with Norfolk's Breaking and Local News.

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1: Good morning, I'm Jeremy Hall. Time for What's Good, Norfolk, where we catch up with local newsmakers and people doing interesting things in the community. The Norfolk Hurricanes are celebrating 25 years of girls hockey with a special event Saturday at the Waterford Arena. Registrar Melanie Luke joined the organization in grade 8, played through high school, and remains involved today.
2: Being part of the girls hockey family, I would call it. I still have lifelong friends that I talk to from hockey. Look at me now. I'm part of the executive of the Hurricanes. My daughter plays for the Hurricanes. It's kind of come full circle.
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Here's Norfolk's three-day forecast from the MyFM Weather Center. Mainly sunny today with a 30% chance of showers. High of 25, feeling like 33. Tonight, mainly cloudy. That chance of rain going into the evening with a low of 16. Tomorrow, another cloudy day. A few showers beginning in the morning. High of 23, feeling like 30. And Friday, sunny with a high of 23. Today's UV index is 6 or high. The UV report is brought to you by South Coast Awning, the leading provider of shade in southwestern Ontario. I'm Matt LeBlanc with Norfolk's Breaking and Local News.

0: Jamie and Lorena. 98.9 MyFM. 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
1: There's nothing on our community calendar today, but there's a fair bit of things happening tomorrow. 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And at Cranberry Creek Gardens near Delhi, Haldeman Norfolk Women's Services is holding its farm-to-table dinner, featuring a chef-curated meal made with local ingredients, live acoustic music, and a special guest speaker. 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I'm Matt LeBlanc, and that's what's happening around town.
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1: Here's Norfolk's three-day forecast from the MyFM Weather Center. Mainly sunny today with a 30% chance of showers. High of 25, feeling like 33. Tonight, mainly cloudy. That chance of rain going into the evening with a low of 16. Tomorrow, another cloudy day. A few showers beginning in the morning. High of 23, feeling like 30. And Friday, sunny with a high of 23. Today's UV index is 6 or high. The UV report is brought to you by South Coast Awning, the leading provider of shade in southwestern Ontario. I'm Matt LeBlanc with Norfolk's breaking and local news.

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1: Good morning. A cloudy one today. Here's what's happening in Norfolk County. A one-day fresh produce giveaway is coming to the Norfolk County Fairgrounds this Saturday, with local farmers donating food for residents facing food security concerns. Grow and Gather is being organized by Church Out Serving in partnership with local farmers and Second Harvest. The event runs from 9 to 3. Kids in Simcoe will continue to have a fun way to beat the heat for many summers to come.
2: We're pleased that we have fulfilled the promise of raising $80,000 for the splash pad reconstruction.
1: That was Dennis Rally from the Simcoe King Club speaking to council last week. The splash pad has become a community favorite, but nearly two decades of use has led to cracks and wear. With the money raised, repairs can now get done. Ontario teachers and education workers are planning to spread their message loud and clear on a province-wide day of action today. Five unions representing 275,000 workers in Ontario have organized the day to advocate for better funding for public education and improve working and learning conditions. Contracts for Ontario teachers expired at the end of August and talks have stalled. Today, teachers are being encouraged to wear red for Ed and be active in their communities and on social media with their calls for better funding. Canadian steelworkers are calling on both the Canadian and U.S. governments to return to the negotiating table as uncertainty continues over the trade war. United Steelworkers International President Roxanne Brown says the North American steel industry depends on cooperation between workers and companies on both sides of the border. Union leaders say workers are increasingly concerned about layoffs and closures, with one president saying factories that remain open are effectively on life support. In sport, Detroit beat Toronto 10-1 last night, dealing another setback to the Blue Jays' playoff hopes. Toronto now sits two games back of the final American League wildcard spot. I'm Matt LeBlanc with the news that keeps you connected to where you live. Norfolk's three-day weather is next.
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1: Here's Norfolk's three-day forecast from the MyFM Weather Center. Mainly sunny today with a 30% chance of showers. High of 25, feeling like 33. Tonight, mainly cloudy. That chance of rain going into the evening with a low of 16. Tomorrow, another cloudy day. A few showers beginning in the morning. High of 23, feeling like 30. And Friday, sunny with a high of 23. Today's UV index is 6 or high. The UV report is brought to you by South Coast Awning, the leading provider of shade in southwestern Ontario. I'm Matt LeBlanc with Norfolk's Breaking and Local News.

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1: Good morning, I'm Jeremy Hall. Time for What's Good Norfolk, where we catch up with local newsmakers and people doing interesting things in the community. The Norfolk Hurricanes are marking 25 years of creating opportunities for girls and women to play hockey locally. Today, young players can see women competing professionally. Melanie Luke says Hurricane players got to experience that firsthand at a sold-out PWHL game.
2: They were glued. They were so excited to see women playing professional sports, and that's something that they can aspire to now. It was incredible. It actually brought tears to us, like the coaches. It was incredible.
1: 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You can hear more right now at norfolktoday.ca. Norfolk's three-day weather is next.
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11: Here's Norfolk's three-day forecast from the MyFM Weather Center. Mainly sunny today with a 30% chance of showers. High of 25, feeling like 33. Tonight, mainly cloudy. That chance of rain going into the evening with a low of 16. Tomorrow, another cloudy day. A few showers beginning in the morning. High of 23, feeling like 30. And Friday, sunny with a high of 23. Today's UV index is 6 or high. The UV report is brought to you by South Coast Awning, the leading provider of shade in southwestern Ontario. I'm Matt LeBlanc with Norfolk's breaking and local news.

0: with Jamie and Lorena. 98.9 MyFM. 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
1: Not much on the community calendar today, but tomorrow is a different story. 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I'm Matt LeBlanc, and that's what's happening around town.
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1: Here's Norfolk's three-day forecast from the MyFM Weather Center. Mainly sunny today with a 30% chance of showers. High of 25, feeling like 33. Tonight, mainly cloudy. That chance of rain going into the evening with a low of 16. Tomorrow, another cloudy day. A few showers beginning in the morning. High of 23, feeling like 30. And Friday, sunny with a high of 23. Today's UV index is 6 or high. The UV report is brought to you by South Coast Awning, the leading provider of shade in southwestern Ontario. I'm Matt LeBlanc with Norfolk's Breaking and Local News.

0: My FM with Faber Drive and When I'm With You on your Wednesday morning. Adam Weeks with you on your Wednesday morning. It's halfway through to the weekend, the hump day. You've got to like that. We're playing My FM in the morning, Cash FX, and I'll catch you up on what happened this morning coming up later in the morning. I'll play you that sound as well to get you ready for tomorrow. And today happens to be National Play-Doh Day. I was just talking to someone about Play-Doh the other day, and it turns out I wasn't the only kid who had homemade Play-Doh half the time. It was never quite the same. It didn't taste the same either. You know that salty Play-Doh taste that every kid experiences at some point? But I loved the real Play-Doh, and I loved the Play-Doh Fun Factory that would make the stars and moons and spaghetti Play-Doh. And I don't know if this was ever a rivalry, but some people preferred Silly Putty to Play-Doh. Which was your favorite, Play-Doh or Silly Putty? I loved using the Silly Putty to pick up the comic strips in the newspaper. And then you'd stretch it out and ruin it. Before long, your Silly Putty was disgusting. That was one thing about the slimy era of the 80s and 90s. All kinds of different goopy toys that could pick up dirt and bacteria. Maybe that was good for our immune systems in the long run. But National Play-Doh Day, maybe this evening you want to break out the old Play-Doh Fun Factory and have yourself a good time. Or maybe it's all of the past. Those who have tasted it will never forget, though, that's for sure. Coming up, some great music. We'll take it back to 1990. Madonna will be voguing before you know it. And we'll take a look at what's going on right after a break on My FM.
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1: The Six Nations Chiefs have won their fourth straight Man Cup after sweeping Coquitlam with a 10-2 victory in Game 4 last night at the Iroquois Lacrosse Arena. The Kin Club of Simcoe has raised $80,000 to help repair the community splash pad nearly two decades after it first opened. And five Norfolk County students are beginning a year of workplace training through Project Search at the Norfolk General Hospital and Norfolk Hospital Nursing Home. The students will complete three work placements and classroom learning, receiving more

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10: Here's Norfolk's three-day forecast from the MyFM Weather Center. Mainly sunny today with a 30% chance of showers. High of 25, feeling like 33. UV index of 6 or high. Tonight, mainly cloudy. That chance of rain going into the evening, low of 16. Tomorrow, another cloudy day with showers. High of 23, feeling like 30. And Friday, sunny with a high of 23. I'm Matt LeBlanc with Norfolk's breaking and local news.

0: IFM on a Wednesday morning. You know, last weekend I was visiting someone's house and I automatically take my shoes off at the door. I think most of us do that. But there were some Americans who were visiting. And I wonder if this is because we have snow all winter and muddy streets and things like that with the season changes that we're so inclined to take our shoes off. Because the American visitors had left their shoes on. When they saw me take mine off, they all scrambled to offer to take theirs off. So I don't know if this is something that's kind of based on the year-round weather. But a new study of 26 pairs of shoes that had been worn for 3 months in the outside world came up with some results. The shoes were carrying between 3,600 and 8 million colony-forming units of bacteria, both on the inside and outside of the shoes. E. coli, or fecal bacteria, was the most common organism being tracked around. So the next time you say, oh, don't worry about it, leave your shoes on, think about what's actually being tracked into your home. Of course, with them being disgusting on the inside as well, there's not much you can do. Feet are just disgusting, it turns out.
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0: 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Listen, play, win with MyFM. 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For now, back into another MyFM at Work music mix.

0: My FM, happy Wednesday to you, halfway through towards the weekend. Adam Weeks here with you. Next up, from the Purple Rain album, we've got Prince and When Doves Cry. Also a look at what's going on because, hey, another weekend is right around the corner. But that's all coming up. For now, I want to take a look at what happened this morning because My FM in the Morning's Cash FX contest continues. Each morning, 8 a.m., Jamie and Lorena will give you your cue to call. You call in, guess the sound. Each time someone's wrong, it goes up 25 bucks. Make sure to brainstorm with your friends and family on what the sound could be, so if you get through any morning at 8 o'clock, you'll have your guests ready to go. Here's how it went with Sammy this morning.
1: 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And listen closely. I'll play it for you a couple times. 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Any idea?
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1: 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The event runs Saturday from 9 to 3 and brings together local farmers, Church Oats Serving, and Second Harvest to distribute large quantities of donated produce and support food security. And steelworkers across Canada are calling on the Canadian and U.S. government to return to the negotiating table. U.S. Steelworkers International President Roxanne Brown says the 50% U.S. steel tariff and Canadian counter-tariffs are affecting workers on both sides of the border and putting pressure on interconnected industries. I'm Matt LeBlanc. Everything that matters in Norfolk County, you'll hear it right here and then see it at norfolktoday.ca. Norfolk's three-day weather is next.
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3: My FM Weather. Here's Norfolk's 3-day forecast from the MyFM Weather Center. Mainly cloudy today with a small chance of rain. High of 25, feeling like 33. UV index today of 6 or high. Tonight, the clouds remain, as does that small chance of rain. Low of 16. Tomorrow, a mainly cloudy day with a few showers. High of 23, feeling like 30. And Friday, sunny with a high of 23. I'm Matt LeBlanc with Norfolk's Breaking and Local News.

0: Norfolk's 98.9 MyFM. We have got the Norfolk Hurricanes 25th anniversary coming up. The Norfolk Hurricanes Girls Hockey Association at the Waterford Tricentarena. That's on East Church Street in Waterford. The same passion, bigger futures. 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Come cheer on the teams. They'll play exhibition games all day. Complimentary coffee from the local McDonald's. 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Norfolk's favorite apple cider donuts will be for sale. 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
0: Don't forget, your next cue to call for MyFM in the Morning's Cash FX contest is 8 tomorrow morning with Jamie and Lorena. That's going to do it for me, Adam Weeks. I'll talk to you again Thursday morning, and we'll head over to the MyFM newsroom at 12 o'clock to catch you up on what you need to know today.
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0: 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Here's what's happening in Norfolk.
1: Good afternoon, a cloudy one today. Here's what's happening in Norfolk County. A fundraising campaign to restore the splash pad in Simcoe has reached its goal, meaning the project can now move forward. Dennis Rowley from the Simcoe Kin Club spoke to council last week, saying after the Kin Club helped put the splash pad in almost two decades ago, they were happy to once again make sure it was all fixed up for the kids.
2: The concrete surface is spalling, large cracks have formed, and a simple patch and repair is no longer going to do the job. And I thank staff for keeping it as long as we can.
1: A check was presented at that meeting for $80,000. The Six Nation Chiefs are the Man Cup champions for the fourth straight year after completing a dominating series sweep. Six Nations defeated Coquitlam 10-2 yesterday in Game 4 at the Iroquois Lacrosse Arena in Hagersville. A one-day fresh produce giveaway is coming to the Norfolk County Fairgrounds this Saturday, with local farmers donating food for residents who are facing food security concerns. Grow and Gather is being organized by Church Out Serving in partnership with local farmers and Second Harvest. More details can be found on our website. And 2 in 5 Canadians will be diagnosed with cancer in their lifetime, but cancer research is making progress. Maddie Thorpe, co-organizer of the Norfolk Terry Fox Run, explains it's important to remember cancer is not just one disease.
3: There are over 200 different types, so this makes research complex. However, cancer mortality is decreasing with this research. So since 1988, when the foundation was founded, mortality rates are down 37% in men and 22% in women.
1: The annual Terry Fox Run takes place this Sunday at a Simcoe Lions ballpark. In sports, Detroit beat Toronto 10-1 last night, dealing another setback to the Blue Jays' playoff hopes. Toronto now sits two games back of the final American League wildcard spot. I'm Matt LeBlanc with the news that keeps you connected to where you live. Norfolk's three-day weather is next.
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1: Here's Norfolk's three-day forecast from the MyFM Weather Center. Mainly cloudy today with a small chance of rain. High of 25, feeling like 33. UV index today of 6 or high. Tonight, the clouds remain, as does that small chance of rain. Low of 16. Tomorrow, a mainly cloudy day with a few showers. High of 23, feeling like 30. And Friday, sunny with a high of 23. I'm Matt LeBlanc with Norfolk's breaking and local news.

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1: Here's Norfolk's three-day forecast from the MyFM Weather Center. Mainly cloudy today with a small chance of rain. High of 25, feeling like 33. UV index today of 6 or high. Tonight, the clouds remain, as does that small chance of rain. Low of 16. Tomorrow, a mainly cloudy day with a few showers. High of 23, feeling like 30. And Friday, sunny with a high of 23. I'm Matt LeBlanc with Norfolk's breaking and local news.
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1: 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The event runs Saturday from 9 to 3 and brings together local farmers, Church Oats Serving, and Second Harvest to distribute large quantities of donated produce and support food security. And steel workers across Canada are calling on the Canadian and U.S. government to return to the negotiating table. U.S. Steelworkers International President Roxanne Brown says the 50% U.S. steel tariff and Canadian counter-tariffs are affecting workers on both sides of the border and putting pressure on interconnected industries. I'm Matt LeBlanc. Everything that matters in Norfolk County, you'll hear it right here and then see it at norfolktoday.ca. Norfolk's three-day weather is next.
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Here's Norfolk's three-day forecast from the MyFM Weather Center. Mainly cloudy today with a small chance of rain. High of 25, feeling like 33. UV index today of 6 or high. Tonight, the clouds remain, as does that small chance of rain. Low of 16. Tomorrow, a mainly cloudy day with a few showers. High of 23, feeling like 30. And Friday, sunny with a high of 23. I'm Matt LeBlanc with Norfolk's Breaking and Local News.

0: 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It is Emily. Well, the answer, by the way, is a new mattress. 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This, though, it was a new mattress. 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I mean, a deal's a deal, am I right? Coming up, we got some more of your favorites here on MyFM. 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
0: 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Right now, it's Somber.

0: MyFM, your home for MyFM in the Morning's Cash FX. It is Emily. This morning, we had Sammy, who was incorrect with their guess. Now, if you missed it, here is the recap.
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0: Here's Norfolk's 3-day forecast from the MyFM Weather Center. Mainly cloudy today with a small chance of rain. High of 25, feeling like 33. UV index today of 6 or high. Tonight, the clouds remain, as does that small chance of rain. Low of 16. Tomorrow, a mainly cloudy day with a few showers. High of 23, feeling like 30. And Friday, sunny with a high of 23. I'm Matt LeBlanc with Norfolk's breaking and local news.
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2: 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Hey, it is Emily. Well, the Norfolk Hurricanes celebrate 25 years of girls hockey. The organization will mark a milestone coming up this Saturday with an anniversary celebration at the Waterford Arena. Also, the hockey games will run from 10 till 4:30, along with local vendors, anniversary merchandise, treats, and alumni game. 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
1: 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The event runs Saturday from 9 to 3 and brings together local farmers, Church Oats Serving, and Second Harvest to distribute large quantities of donated produce and support food security. And steel workers across Canada are calling on the Canadian and U.S. government to return to the negotiating table. U.S. Steelworkers International President Roxanne Brown says the 50% U.S. steel tariff and Canadian counter-tariffs are affecting workers on both sides of the border and putting pressure on interconnected industries. I'm Matt LeBlanc. Everything that matters in Norfolk County, you'll hear it right here and then see it at norfolktoday.ca. Norfolk's three-day weather is next.
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1: Here's Norfolk's three-day forecast from the MyFM Weather Center. Mainly cloudy today with a small chance of rain. High of 25, feeling like 33. UV index today of 6 or high. Tonight, the clouds remain, as does that small chance of rain. Low of 16. Tomorrow, a mainly cloudy day with a few showers. High of 23, feeling like 30. And Friday, sunny with a high of 23. I'm Matt LeBlanc with Norfolk's breaking and local news.

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0: It's 4 o'clock. Here's what's happening in Norfolk.
1: Good afternoon. Mainly cloudy tonight with a small chance of showers. Here's what's happening in Norfolk County. A one-day fresh produce giveaway is coming to the Norfolk County Fairgrounds this Saturday, with local farmers donating food for residents facing food security concerns. 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The event runs from 9 till 3 p.m. Norfolk County Public Library is celebrating Dolly Day on Friday, September 25th, honoring Dolly Parton's commitment to childhood literacy. The library is an affiliate of Dolly Parton's Imagination Library, providing children from birth to age 5 with free, high-quality books delivered to their home every month for 5 years. Dolly Day events featuring a documentary screening will be held in Delhi, Waterford, and Simcoe, while all 5 library branches will also offer drop-in activities throughout the day. And speaking of kids, children in Simcoe will continue to have a fun way to beat the heat for many summers to come.
2: We're pleased that we have fulfilled the promise of raising $80,000 for the splash pad reconstruction.
1: That was Dennis Trialli from the Simcoe Kin Club speaking to council last week. The splash pad has been a community favorite since opening alongside a fully accessible playground in 2006, but nearly 2 decades of use have led to cracks and wear. And Canadian steelworkers are calling on Ottawa and Washington to return to the negotiation table as trade uncertainty continues. United Steelworkers International President Roxanne Brown says the North American steel industry relies on cooperation across the border. Union leaders warn workers are increasingly worried about layoffs and plant closures, with some factories described as being on life support. In sports, the Six Nations Chiefs are Man Cup champions for the 4th straight year after completing a dominant series sweep over the Coquitlam Adnacks. The Jays are on the mound this afternoon to finish their series with the Tigers. And in hockey, the New Jersey Devils have hired former Kraken assistant Jessica Campbell as manager of hockey development. I'm Jeremy Hall with the news that keeps you connected to where you live. Norfolk's 3-day weather is next.
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1: Here's Norfolk's 3-day forecast from the MyFM Weather Center. Mainly cloudy tonight with a 30% chance of showers and a low of 16. Tomorrow will be mainly cloudy with a few showers beginning in the morning and a high of 23. And Friday, sunny, high of 24. I'm Jeremy Hall with Norfolk's breaking and local news.

0: Wendy and Keith, hot off the presses.
1: Ooh, my fingers.
0: We are finding out the 12 finalists for the Toy Hall of Fame. This is always a favorite.
2: It is. I mean, obviously, people starting to put those, and I hate to say it, Xmas shopping lists together.
0: Yeah, it sets people up for the holiday season, what the kids want. And these toys go fast, okay?
2: They do. Although, this first one, like, I don't know if anybody's really buying these anymore. Mm-hmm. Like, I don't have one at home, but I got a lot of kids that do love Elmo. Tickle Me Elmo, first one on the list.
0: And a classic.
2: It is. I don't think my kids have even asked for an Elmo before.
0: But maybe they will now that they know it's popular.
2: Maybe,
0: What about Sorry? The board game?
2: Oh, that one's a good one. I my kids are still like a little young for that, so I don't have I haven't played Sorry in years.
0: It's a favorite. We love it. Mousetrap, also a really good one.
2: That one, yeah, that's a good game.
0: Bop It, that gets competitive and aggressive, okay? Like, we get really into it.
2: I feel like that one's usually like a Christmas time, like a drinking family game. you give it to your uncle who's like had 7 or 8, and then you're gonna like, here, just try to do this, and then he passes out, pants fall down. It's a good time. So yes, I give you that on the list.
0: I feel like as an aunt, you just, and I'm talking about how much I love the game, you just painted me in a weird light. But
2: I won't say your sisters show me videos of what happens at your house, but I will say I have the receipts.
0: Yeah. And then okay, if you want to go, because those are some classics, if you want to go newer, Monster High dolls, those are very popular.
2: Oh, are those like the Barbie knockoff kind of,
0: yeah.
2: Vampires and stuff. Yeah.
0: Yes, exactly. And then of course you got Care Bears in there. Always love Pokemon trading cards.
2: Mm-hmm.
0: Yahtzee.
2: Yep.
0: Slide. Which one's Slide?
2: Slide. I've never heard of Slide.
0: Okay. Well, apparently it's good enough to be in the Hall of Fame. Potentially, these are the finalists.
2: A real classic.
0: Yeah. Bingo. Also one there.
2: Bingo's not in there?
0: No. Bingo is in there.
2: Oh.
0: No, sorry, like it's being nominated now, it's not in yet.
2: It seems crazy that Bingo wouldn't be in there.
0: Well, yeah, not his name-o yet.
2: Better make room.
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1: Do you think that fans are also not going to go?
0: 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I did look at that, so
1: yeah.
0: That's going to be interesting.
1: Well, and each artist put out statements just saying, their speech, basically, like their what their like thoughts are on it, because it is very. Like hot button issue.
0: It is. And everybody's got opinions, and we'll get into some of those coming up in just a little bit on MyFM.
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9: Here's Norfolk's three-day forecast from the MyFM Weather Center. Mainly cloudy tonight with a 30% chance of showers and a low of 16. Tomorrow will be mainly cloudy with a few showers beginning in the morning and a high of 23. And Friday, sunny, high of 24. 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

0: My Fem in the Afternoon. It's Wendy and Keith. We are talking about Ed Sheeran's tour because lots of artists have dropped off.
1: Every one of them except for Ed himself.
0: And Ed did put out a statement saying, basically, well, it was long, but the gist of it is that he wants his concerts to be fun, not political. And so now we want to know, what do you think? Do you mind if artists say, their piece on what's happening in the world? Or do you want politics to completely stay out of it?
1: And this is the thing. I mean, artists, everybody's got an opinion. Doesn't mm-hmm. matter if you're an artist or not. Everybody, you think your own thoughts. Mm-hmm. And a lot of people, they assume that, you know, when you go to a concert, you enjoy an artist. Maybe you don't agree with their politics.
0: Mm-hmm.
1: But at the same time, like it's come up at a bunch of shows. Like Hozier was probably the last one in Toronto mm-hmm. that I went to. And he did a big spiel about Palestine. Mm-hmm. And like, that's the thing. Like it's going to color what you do no matter what. Mm-hmm. And I get where Ed's coming from because like a lot of young kids go to the show.
0: Mm-hmm.
1: And maybe like you don't want to be like pushing everything that's going on in Palestine on them.
0: But at the same time, don't you want to like tell, like influence people to do the right thing and to like, you know, to learn, because this is about more than just politics. Like
1: oh, absolutely.
0: This is like humanity. You know what I mean?
1: Yeah.
0: Like,
1: oh, I absolutely agree with you on that.
0: Yeah.
1: And like, that's the thing. A lot of people just, as soon as they hear that country come up, they just automatically get up in arms and then mm-hmm. it just becomes a whole thing. But really, and I think a lot of it comes down to, I'm going to say the unsung player in this, Miss Rachel, like mm-hmm. the kids creator. All she does is care about children. Mm-hmm. That's her whole thing. And when Ms. Rachel is looking at you and being like, hey, what are you doing? Like that should probably hurt your soul a little bit.
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0: It's 5 o'clock. Here's what's happening in Norfolk.
1: Good afternoon. Mainly cloudy tonight with a small chance of showers. Here's what's happening in Norfolk County. Local teachers and education workers are expected to take part in a province-wide day of action today. The day, organized by their unions, is to advocate for publicly funded education, and educators are being encouraged to wear purple or red and be visible on social media and their communities with their calls for better funding for education and better learning and working conditions. Ontario teacher contracts expired at the end of August, and talks have stalled, with several issues referred to the Ontario Labor Relations Board. Five Norfolk County students are gaining hands-on workplace experience with Project Search at Norfolk General Hospital and the Norfolk Hospital Nursing Home. The students will complete three placements and more than 700 hours of workplace training. The program helps students with intellectual and developmental disabilities build job skills, confidence, and independence. And every local graduate has found employment. The Norfolk Hurricanes are celebrating 25 years of girls hockey with a special event Saturday at the Waterford Arena. Registrar Melanie Luke joined the organization in grade 8, played through high school, and remains involved today.
2: Being part of the girls hockey family, I would call it. I still have lifelong friends that I talk to from hockey. Look at me now. I'm part of the executive of the Hurricanes. My daughter plays for the Hurricanes. It's kind of come full circle.
1: Saturday's celebration features hockey, vendors, treats, and an alumni game. And the head of the European Commission wants Canada to become the bloc's first associate member, but Ottawa isn't ready to make that move just yet. Ursula von der Leyen made the pitch during her State of the Union address today. Prime Minister Mark Carney will address the European Parliament tomorrow as his European trip continues. In sports, the Six Nations Chiefs are Man Cup champions for the fourth straight year after completing a dominant series sweep over the Coquitlam Adnacks. The Jays are on the mound this afternoon to finish their series with the Tigers. And in hockey, the New Jersey Devils have hired former Kraken assistant Jessica Campbell as manager of hockey development. I'm Jeremy Hall with the news that keeps you connected to where you live. Norfolk's three-day weather is next.
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6: Canadian and U.S. markets both finished lower today after the Federal Reserve raised its benchmark interest rate by a quarter point and signaled another hike could come this year. With the TSX slipping about 0.3% as lower oil prices weighed on energy shares, while the S&P 500 fell 0.4%, the Dow 1.2%, and NASDAQ less than 0.1% as investors digested the Fed's continued concern about inflation. The S&P TSX Composite Index was down 91 points at 35,491. In New York, the Dow Jones Industrial Average was down 631 points at 51,462. The S&P 500 Index was down 34 points at 7,552, while the NASDAQ Composite was down 3 points at 25,978. The Canadian dollar traded for 71.4 cents U.S. The crude oil contract was down $3.74 at $102.09 per barrel, and the gold contract was down $26 at $4,306 an ounce. 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
1: Here's Norfolk's three-day forecast from the MyFM Weather Center. Mainly cloudy tonight with a 30% chance of showers and a low of 16. Tomorrow will be mainly cloudy with a few showers beginning in the morning and a high of 23. And Friday, sunny, high of 24. I'm Jeremy Hall with Norfolk's Breaking and Local News. 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

0: we could dance all night.
1: My Fam in the Afternoon, it's Wendy and Keith. 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
2: 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We got to try and figure out what it is. 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
2: Jackpot just keeps getting bigger. It's up to $175 now. Nobody's got the correct sound identified yet. And a lot of good guesses have been coming in, too.
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4: Good morning.
3: Hello. I have good news for you.
4: Really?
3: Yeah! You're number 10.
4: My lucky day today.
3: It sure is. What's your name?
4: Sammy.
3: Okay, awesome. Sammy, I'm going to play a sound for you. See if you know what it is. And listen closely. I'll play it for you a couple times. Here it comes. Any idea?
4: I think it's a printer.
3: A printer. Let's see. Is it a printer? 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
3: Yeah, keep trying. Our jackpot goes up to $175 now. So, Sammy, keep trying, and thanks for playing Cash FX.
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1: Here's Norfolk's three-day forecast from the MyFM Weather Center. Mainly cloudy tonight with a 30% chance of showers and a low of 16. Tomorrow will be mainly cloudy with a few showers beginning in the morning and a high of 23. And Friday, sunny, high of 24. I'm Jeremy Hall with Norfolk's breaking and local news. My-

0: IFM in the afternoon. It's Wendy and Keith. Lady Gaga. I don't yell your name. He's staring at me like I yelled his name. I didn't.
1: You don't yell my name. You always give me a big and Keith. like I'm exasperating to be around or something.
0: Yeah, no. We make each other better. But did you know, because we just heard from Lady Gaga, did you know that she was pregnant?
1: See, I did see that she had a kid, and now I'm trying to, like, I'm going back, like, in my mind retroactively, like, when she performed at, like, the Grammys or whatever it was, like, was she pregnant then? Did she have, like, a bump or something? Because, I mean, with her, it's always hard to tell, because, like, she could wear literally anything.
0: Yeah, she's spontaneous.
1: Yeah, so, like, she could be wearing, like, a bunch of meat, and then you're like, oh, I didn't see the child under all that, like, sausage.
0: Yeah, like, sausage.
1: So, it's hard to tell, but, like, I feel like I knew, but it's still wild, like...
0: I had no idea. I don't remember that at all, and then it was like, surprise, Lady Gaga just gave birth, which, by the way, congratulations to her and her husband.
1: Yeah.
0: But, yeah, I had no idea, but...
1: I didn't know she was married, I'll be honest.
0: Yeah, she's married or engaged, maybe, but, yeah, I knew that she's, like, she... I know she has a ring on the finger.
1: Well, there you go. That's good for her, and all the best. I know there's gonna be a lot of protein in that fridge because all those meat dresses, you know, they add up.
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0: It's 6 o'clock. Here's what's happening in Norfolk.
1: Good evening. Mainly cloudy tonight with a small chance of showers. Here's what's happening in Norfolk County. A one-day fresh produce giveaway is coming to the Norfolk County Fairgrounds this Saturday, with local farmers donating food for residents facing food security concerns. 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The event runs from 9 till 3 p.m. Norfolk County Public Library is celebrating Dolly Day on Friday, September 25th, honoring Dolly Parton's commitment to childhood literacy. The library is an affiliate of Dolly Parton's Imagination Library, providing children from birth to age 5 with free, high-quality books delivered to their home every month for 5 years. Dolly Day events featuring a documentary screening will be held in Delhi, Waterford, and Simcoe, while all 5 library branches will also offer drop-in activities throughout the day. And speaking of kids, children in Simcoe will continue to have a fun way to beat the heat for many summers to come.
2: We're pleased that we have fulfilled the promise of raising $80,000 for the splash pad reconstruction.
1: That was Dennis Trialli from the Simcoe Kin Club speaking to council last week. The splash pad has been a community favorite since opening alongside a fully accessible playground in 2006, but nearly 2 decades of use have led to cracks and wear. And Canadian steelworkers are calling on Ottawa and Washington to return to the negotiation table as trade uncertainty continues. United Steelworkers International President Roxanne Brown says the North American steel industry relies on cooperation across the border. Union leaders warn workers are increasingly worried about layoffs and plant closures, with some factories described as being on life support. In sports, the Six Nations Chiefs are Man Cup champions for the 4th straight year after completing a dominant series sweep over the Coquitlam Adnacks. The Jays are on the mound this afternoon to finish their series with the Tigers. And in hockey, the New Jersey Devils have hired former Kraken assistant Jessica Campbell as manager of hockey development. I'm Jeremy Hall with the news that keeps you connected to where you live. Norfolk's 3-day weather is next.
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1: Here's Norfolk's 3-day forecast from the My FM Weather Center. Mainly cloudy tonight with a 30% chance of showers and a low of 16. Tomorrow will be mainly cloudy with a few showers beginning in the morning and a high of 23. And Friday, sunny, high of 24. I'm Jeremy Hall with Norfolk's Breaking and Local News.
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9: Here's Norfolk's three-day forecast from the My FM Weather Center. Mainly cloudy tonight with a 30% chance of showers and a low of 16. Tomorrow will be mainly cloudy with a few showers beginning in the morning and a high of 23. And Friday, sunny, high of 24. I'm Jeremy Hall with Norfolk's breaking and local news. 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
3: 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He said, where did that come from? Good question, Jack. We'll explore that tomorrow morning.
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7: Here's Norfolk's three-day forecast from the MyFM Weather Center. Mainly cloudy tonight with a 30% chance of showers and a low of 16. Tomorrow will be mainly cloudy with a few showers beginning in the morning and a high of 23. And Friday, sunny, high of 24. I'm Jeremy Hall with Norfolk's Breaking and Local News.

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